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1: The massive flooding that hit parts of the country was caused not only by issues involving flood control projects, but also by the unprecedented volume of rain brought by recent weather disturbances, according to President Marcos. He added that the government's immediate efforts would include repairing destroyed facilities. The government is also eyeing long-term flood control projects, including the construction of river dams in Nueva Ecija and a long dike that could extend to Bataan. The site visit conducted by the United States and Philippine military personnel at the Sanja Steel Corp plant in Tagaloan, Misamis Oriental, was part of routine planning efforts, according to the U.S. Embassy. The embassy took the opportunity to reaffirm the steadfast commitment to the ironclad alliance between the United States and the Philippines.

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And it's brought to you by the largest Christian music site online, newreleasetoday.com. Well, I'm Shawn Michaels, and this week, Phil Keaggy debunks a longtime rumor. Kathy Tricoli talks about the making of her biggest selling album, Pure Attraction. And we'll get inside a classic from Jars of Clay. 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And starting things off this week, it's a signature song from Audio Adrenaline. 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
1: Hey, this is Dina. I'm enjoying the show. I haven't heard any Zoe Girl lately. Could you fit them in?

0: classics live on here at Christian Music Rewind. Kathy Tricoli made a comeback to Christian music and at the same time burst into the mainstream back in 1991 with her career best-selling album, Pure Attraction. But with all the eventual success, it was a project birthed during a time of sorrow.
1: My mom started getting ill, not feeling well. And to make a long story short, we found out through a series of tests and hospitals and everything that as a matter of fact, it was Valentine's Day, that she had pancreatic and liver cancer. And it was funny because it kind of hit me all over again because my dad, he died when I was just turning 16. So all of a sudden, it was like this wave hit me again of a similar feeling. And I remember she was in Sloan Kettering here in Manhattan. The doctor had called me on the phone, and there was a little chapel in the lobby at Sloan, and no one was in there. And I remember going inside, and it was almost as if I was on a mountaintop and looking over two sides going, okay, either want to eat, drink, and die, basically, or I want to continue to follow God. And I felt like the Lord said to me, am I not still God because this is happening? And I had to answer that question. And all I prayed was, Lord, you are. But I won't even ask you at this moment in time to heal Mom. I'm just going to ask you to give me the strength to move on and to see you every day. So that same week, I approached my mother because all this stuff was happening with reunion, and it was just wonderful. And my mom has been just a cheerleader and waiting for me to do this. You know, when are you going to make your record, you know? And I said, Mom, you know, I'll put it off. She said, don't you dare put it off. And I prayed about it. And so I go from one world to the other. That kind of world, and then I go to the studio, and here I'm just living into this incredible dream come true, exciting time. And I hit my pillow at night and I go, this is incredible that this is happening. And yet somehow, and I know a lot of listeners can understand this, in the most trying time, God comes with like a flood of supernatural power and mercy and grace if you're really open to it. So I've been going through this project real excited but real sober about what life's all about.
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1: Hi, my name's BJ. I'd like to hear the classic by the Newsboys, Not Ashamed. I remember that song from my youth, and it really encouraged me as a teenager. Christian music.

Christian Music Rewind with a 1996 hit called Devotion. That's Amy Morris, who started her music career with her two sisters in a mainstream dance pop group called Ms. Adventures. Well, I'm Shawn Michaels, and coming up this week, it's a look back at chart history with the Retro Top 3 Countdown. That's just ahead. Right now, though, it's another classic that lives on with FFH. Here's When I Praise on Christian Music Rewind.

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We're heading back to 1991 on this week's Retro Top 3 Countdown. The dissolution of the Soviet Union was all over the news, and these were the top three biggest hits in Christian music, starting with one of the longest-running bands in history, the Christian rock band Petra. And through all those years, Petra's best-selling album was Beyond Belief. Here's the title track sitting at number 3 this week in 1991 on Christian Music Rewind's Retro Top 3 Countdown.

0: Christian Music Rewind, and a forgotten classic from Newsboys. In fact, that's the only top three hit from any of the Newsboys' first three albums. At number two this week in 1991, that's One Heart on the Retro Top 3 Countdown. And I'm Shawn Michaels. And one of the year's biggest newcomers was a husband and wife duo who called themselves Out of the Gray. And they were discovered by producer Charlie Peacock in Nashville. Well, here's Christine Dente from Out of the Gray and the story behind their debut hit, Wishes.
1: While we were recording Wishes, I had been on the phone a lot with my brother who lives and works in Atlanta. And he's the kind of guy, kind of strong and silent and doesn't say much and doesn't feel much, very unemotional. And he didn't understand the need for God or a change of heart, really. And it would become so frustrating to me talking with him, not to be able to explain to him the part that he was lacking, the feeling, the desire to know the Lord. And he had, you know, kind of the head knowledge of what the gospel is, but felt no real emotional need himself. And I would get off the phone and we'd be at the studio and I'd talk to Scott and Charlie and Craig, our engineer, about it. And, you know, we'd pray about it. And I just, I don't know, I felt very frustrating because I didn't know what to do. I didn't have the right arguments, the right answers for him. And during recording Wishes, I had just gotten, no, how was it?
2: We were doing the guitars that day.
1: We were doing guitars for Wishes, and I was talking to my brother on the phone, and he said, "Well, I have something to tell you." I said, "What?" He said, "Well, I made Jesus Christ my Lord and Savior, or I accepted Jesus Christ as my Lord and Savior." And it just came out of the blue, out of nowhere. I didn't expect this at all, and I was just shocked. And he told me about all these events that couldn't have been coincidences. He said, you know, people he talked to, things that had happened in the last 2 weeks, and the song he had listened to. And it just showed me that God chose to open his mind and his heart and to show him what he needed. And he used all these different avenues. And I'm sure he used me, but I wasn't the key player. It was God. God was in control. And the song, Wishes, is about wanting to have a better relationship, wanting all these things from someone that would enhance life here on earth. But ultimately, I would let all those wishes go if I could know one thing. The one thing is that I would see him there in heaven. And God answered that prayer even before we finished the song.
0: At number one this week in 1991, here's that song from Out of the Gray, Wishes, on Christian Music Rewind's Retro Top 3 Countdown.

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0: Nothing but blue skies this week on Christian Music Rewind. That's Brian Duncan in this week's time travel trip to Christian music's past. Well, I'm Shawn Michaels with another classic coming up later from BB and CC Winans. But you know, for decades, rumors have circulated regarding guitar legend Jimi Hendrix praising Christian music pioneer Phil Keaggy. Maybe you've heard this one. A common variation says that during an episode of The Tonight Show with Johnny Carson, he asked Hendrix, "How does it feel to be the world's greatest guitar player?" To which Hendrix supposedly replied, "I don't know, you'd have to ask Phil Keaggy." So after all these years, could this rumor actually be true? Well, I went straight to the man himself, Phil Keaggy.
1: Well, I mean, I think it's pretty strange. I've never believed it myself. It could have been someone who perhaps started a rumor, and some rumors just keep on flying. The only thing I could tell you is that he and I never met. There's no proof that he ever heard my music or my guitar playing. And there are so many guitar players out there who are better than I am. And even in those days, there were greater guitar players. And I've always looked at myself as a hard-working guitarist. I love melody, love creativity, and I just did what I could, you know. But I think it must infuriate some people to even hear that rumor. Not friends, but perhaps, you know, publications and things who give me a break, you know. I feel sorry for them, but they have to put up with that. I don't know what to say about it. I feel tongue-tied totally, you know. It doesn't seem like it could have been possible. Don't believe it ever happened. In fact, there have been people come up to my road manager and say, you know, yeah, I saw it. I saw him say something. My road manager would say, well, you send it to me and I'll send you $100. And nobody could ever produce the goods.
0: Another rumor debunked. And you know, whether or not Jimi Hendrix even ever heard Phil Keaggy play, we get to hear him on this classic that lives on, The True Believers. It's on Christian Music Rewind. Just

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1: Hi, my name is Carla. My husband is serving overseas, and I wanted to see if you could play for us any great song, I Will Remember You.

Christian Music Rewind and Amy Grant with I Will Remember You from her Heart in Motion album, which will celebrate 25 years next year. Heart in Motion is also the best-selling Christian album of all time, with over 5 million copies sold in the U.S. alone. Well, I'm Shawn Michaels, and hey, the classics keep coming. Here's another one from Chris Rice. It's an early morning favorite, Smellin' Coffee, on Christian Music Rewind.

0: Christian Music Rewind, where the classics live on. I'm Shawn Michaels, and once again, it's time for this week's Mystery Sound Quiz. Now listen up close and see if you can identify this famous, iconic athlete.
1: I've made some mistakes. I did not bet on baseball. I have too much respect for the game. Too much love for the game.
0: That's this week's Mystery Sound Quiz. And did you figure out who that classic sports athlete is? He's the all-time hits leader in Major League Baseball, Pete Rose. However, Pete is still not in the Hall of Fame due to a lifetime ineligibility because of accusations of gambling on baseball while still a manager in the late 80s. Well, this is Shawn Michaels, and hey, there's still more classics coming up. And up next, we're going to get inside a classic with Jars of Clay. Christian Music Rewind is brought to you by NewReleaseToday.com, the largest Christian music site online.

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1: Jars of Clay's 2002 project, The 11th Hour, features a hit song that almost didn't make the album. Here's Jars guitarist Steve Mason getting inside the music on I Need You.
2: I Need You was the last song we recorded for the record, and we had said we were done, and then we decided to start recording again. And emotionally, there's a process where you put parentheses around the group of songs that you finished, and you think your album's done. And they're talking with some people around us, and good people we believe in and trust, said, "Listen, you know what? You write one more song," and did very simply. And in the process of mixing the album, we actually finished recording that out in Los Angeles and gave it to the mix engineer, and it turned out to be one of his favorites, as well as ours too. So we're excited to see that song be successful, just because it was truly in the 11th hour that it came about. On I Need You, we hope that, you know, at the end of the song, people kind of come away with just a greater vision of that reality we live in as believers in Christ, that we are needy people, and the moment we cease to be needy is the moment we're most needy. That's the way we've been designed. You know, we've been designed to be unfulfilled and unsatisfied outside of Christ. So that song, I think we wrote as a bit of a profession that we truly are in need, and that's where we will find ourselves for our life. Christian music.

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Today, Anointed is a duo featuring siblings Steve Crawford and Deidre Crawford Greathouse, and you can find them as part of the worship team at Joel Osteen's Lakewood Church in Houston, Texas. Well, hey, I'm Shawn Michaels, and I hope to see you back here again next week, where I'll have more interviews, requests, and, of course, the classics. 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
1: The massive flooding that hit parts of the country was caused not only by issues involving flood control projects, but also by the unprecedented volume of rain brought by recent weather disturbances, according to President Marcos. He added that the government's immediate efforts would include repairing destroyed facilities. The government is also eyeing long-term flood control projects, including the construction of river dams in Nueva Ecija and a long dike that could extend to Bataan. The site visit conducted by the United States and Philippine military personnel at the Sanja Steel Corp plant in Tagaloan, Misamis Oriental, was part of routine planning efforts, according to the U.S. Embassy. The embassy took the opportunity to reaffirm the steadfast commitment to the ironclad alliance between the United States and the Philippines.

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1: By the way, have you watched a young child go to sleep at night? More often than not, it happens rather quickly. In fact, I've seen young ones fall asleep mid-sentence. Perhaps you have too. But it may be more difficult as we grow older. There may be physical challenges that keep us awake as adults, but often we may find ourselves having our minds so full of worries and concerns that we just can't relax. Young children may not have such concerns. They likely know that they are safe, loved, and protected, and we have an offer for that too. God is always willing to wrap His loving arms around us and assure us that we are safe, loved, and protected. This is

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1: Rise up! The massive flooding that hit parts of the country was caused not only by issues involving flood control projects, but also by the unprecedented volume of rain brought by recent weather disturbances, according to President Marcos. He added that the government's immediate efforts would include repairing destroyed facilities. The government is also eyeing long-term flood control projects, including the construction of river dams in Nueva Ecija and a long dike that could extend to Bataan. The site visit conducted by the United States and Philippine military personnel at the Sanja Steel Corp plant in Tagaloan, Misamis Oriental, was part of routine planning efforts, according to the U.S. Embassy. The embassy took the opportunity to reaffirm the steadfast commitment to the ironclad alliance between

Isia and a long dike that could extend to Bataan. The site visit conducted by the United States and Philippine military personnel at the Sanja Steel Corp plant in Tagaloan, Misamis Oriental, was part of routine planning efforts, according to the U.S. Embassy. The embassy took the opportunity to reaffirm the steadfast commitment to the ironclad alliance between the United States and the Philippines.

0: 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Rise
1: up! The massive flooding that hit parts of the country was caused not only by issues involving flood control projects, but also by the unprecedented volume of rain brought by recent weather disturbances, according to President Marcos. He added that the government's immediate efforts would include repairing destroyed facilities. The government is also eyeing long-term flood control projects, including the construction of river dams in Nueva Ecija and a long dike that could extend to Bataan. The site visit conducted by the United States and Philippine military personnel at the Sanja Steel Corp plant in Tagalog.

0: Zach Williams, number 8 with Wait For Me on 20 The Countdown magazine. You know, he is out on fall tour with a special guest that you heard a little earlier on our show, Cochran & Company. I'm sure they are having so much fun being together on that one. And you know what else is fun? It's fun to hear how you discovered this countdown. Wanda in Maryland has been a part of our 20 family for more than 8 years and said at that point she had just moved and somehow the radio station found her. That's pretty cool. Now, it was the only Christian station that she could pick up, and she's grateful she did. She told us, "Christian music has become my favorite, like a friend who is always with me." And that's a pretty powerful description. You know, music that meets you wherever you are and reminds you that God is with you. You can't beat that. I want to thank you for listening for all these years and for making 20 a part of your Saturday. We'll be here next week, too, and I hope you'll be listening. Now it is your turn. Just like Wanda did, reach out and tell us your story. 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
0: Well, of course, we still have 7 more to go this weekend, and a couple more stories behind those songs coming up, too, like Josiah Queen's In to Share More and We the Kingdom. Plus, if you voted last week on the new music that I featured in our future fan favorite, I'm going to play the winning song in no time. You'll get to hear which one got it, so stay with us.
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1: Number 7 from Chandler Moore here on 20 The Countdown Magazine. Well, this next guy has a full Spanish version of this next song out, so you got to go check that out wherever you listen to music. Here is Matt Maher with his latest called Gonna Be All Right on 20.

0: after climbing three spots to land there at number six. We're celebrating Matt Maher this weekend. That is a song called Gonna Be All Right on 20 The Countdown magazine. Well, last weekend, I filled you in on a little story about my daughter, Bailey, moving her into her upstairs apartment that we found out like the day before that we were going to be doing when it was like 100 and something degrees here in Texas. We're not bitter about it, though. We're actually doing okay with that. But I wanted to tell you a quick little story about my son, Morgan, and his wife, Ari. You know, they just got married back in December, and I know they're young, but they knew. And they got married, and just a couple of months ago, they got to bring home a little puppy. So I guess you could say we have a grand dog right now, which has been so cool, because we didn't have any pets in the house as they were growing up. Now, I did when I was little, but my wife, Christy, I think she had a dog at some point, but it didn't go so well. So she's never really been like a dog person, but she has been falling in love with this little dog named Herman. He is a Bermadoodle, I think is what it's called. But anyway, like a mix between a couple of dogs there, and he's getting pretty big pretty fast. But we love to go down and take him for walks in our little downtown area here in Roanoke where we live and just play with him. I mean, he doesn't bark at all, which I think is very unique. And so she kind of likes that about the dog. But he's super cute, super playful. We've been having a blast. So any opportunity that we've had just to say, hey, we'll take the dog for you, we are jumping at it, which has been so cool to see Christy making that little comeback there, because she was a little nervous about having a dog around, but now she is all in. Just loves that little guy. She's even told me a couple times, I kind of miss Herman. Can we go see him? So, I mean, that is awesome. But I'm sure you have a cute little pet there maybe at your house. Maybe you got a picture that you want to share. I'm going to put some pictures of Herman up at our website and on social media for you to see. But of course, I would love to see a picture of your fur baby. So post a picture on social media, tag us in it, or you can send it in. You can email it to us there. All the ways to get in touch are at 20thecountdown.com. But I would love to see a pick of your family with your little furry family member, of course.
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0: Well, just to remind you that there are so many radio stations around the world that are airing this countdown that you're listening to right now. 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
6: Hi, I'm Dave Schreiber, Program Director for Arizona Hope in Prescott, Arizona. 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
8: And this is the story behind our song, Rescue Me. Y'all, we just want to give you a melody to put to an age-old story of David and Goliath. Man, he had some crazy faith, and it's amazing what God can do when we have faith like that. And we just pray that this song would be a huge encouragement to you guys to know that whatever giants you're facing out there are not impossible, to fall to the ground in God's name.
1: Number five.

0: That's number 5 here on 20 The Countdown Magazine. It's from We The Kingdom, called Rescue Me. All right, it is now time to announce the winning future fan favorite. I played new songs last week. One of them was from Chris Tomlin called Doesn't He? And the other one was from Elevation Rhythm and Josiah Queen called Amazing. Those are your two picks for the future fan favorite. Then we sent you over to vote for those songs at our website. And the one that had the most votes, I'm going to play for you right now. And I'm happy to report that after tallying up all the votes, Chris Tomlin got it. Here he is with Doesn't He on 20 The Countdown Magazine.
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that an awesome song. That is the winning future fan favorite pick for this week. It is from Chris Tomlin. It's called Doesn't He Deserve It All. I love that one. I am sure that one's going to be on our countdown very soon. I mean, without a question there, of course. But thanks for picking that one. We get to do it again now, though. I'm going to play a new song for you now and then another one after this, and I'm going to have you go vote on your favorite. The first one's from Tarian. It's a new one called You Remain.

0: That's a new one from Francesca Battistelli called He Will. The song that you got to hear before that one was from Tarian. It was called You Remain. Those are this week's picks for the future fan favorite.
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0: Well, he just hit our top five last week, but he's moving up a spot this time. Here is Micah Tyler with his latest

0: perfectly.
1: That's Micah Tyler, number four this time with Perfectly on 20 The Countdown magazine. You know what I love about 20 The Countdown? 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

0: Number three here on 20 The Countdown Magazine, Ain't No Way from Jamie McDonald. By the way, I had a little story about her in her artist news, so if you missed that, head to 20thecountdown.com to check it out. Next, it is our number two song here on The Countdown, and it is from a familiar artist, Josiah Queen. Here he is to tell us about Demons.
1: I wrote this song with a couple of close friends, and it really comes from a journey of battling depression and anxiety through different seasons of my life. The enemy has tried to attack my mind, but I've learned there is real power in the name of Jesus. When his name is spoken, darkness has to leave. This song is a declaration that fear doesn't win and lies don't get the final say. If you've been fighting battles in your mind too, I hope this song reminds you that there's hope and there's freedom.
2: Number two.

0: Josiah Queen with Demons, and number two on 20 The Countdown magazine. Well, you may not know about this cool thing we got going on, but it's our e-newsletter, and it's completely free. 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We put in ways for you to vote on that future fan favorite, which you got to do that. 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

It really is Amazing Grace, the number one song in Christian music from Phil Wickham and Crowder, here on 20, the Countdown Magazine. Well, I'm William Ryan III. Thanks so much for hanging out with me this weekend and helping me count down these top 20 songs. It would be so boring if I was just doing this all by myself. So seriously, thanks for being here with me this weekend. And if you are not shy and you want to say hello, head over to our website, 20thecountdown.com. There's a connect tab there where you can write in and let me know where you're listening from. And while you're there, be sure to vote on the future fan favorite. Those two new songs, they need your vote. All right, I think that wraps up this week's show. I can't wait to talk to you next week. 20.

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1: The massive flooding that hit parts of the country was caused not only by issues involving flood control projects, but also by the unprecedented volume of rain brought by recent weather disturbances, according to President Marcos. He added that the government's immediate efforts would include repairing destroyed facilities. The government is also eyeing long-term flood control projects, including the construction of river dams in Nueva Ecija and a long dike that could extend to Bataan. The site visit conducted by the United States and Philippine military personnel at the Sanja Steel Corp plant in Tagaloan, Misamis Oriental, was part of routine planning efforts, according to the U.S. Embassy. The embassy took the opportunity to reaffirm the steadfast commitment to the ironclad alliance between the United States and the Philippines.

We're going to sing about the name of Jesus Christ, the name of the Lord. And it's our desire tonight that we would just lift His name above all other names. Can you just close your eyes for a moment and say this name, Jesus? Say it again, Jesus. What does that name mean to us tonight? What does it mean to you tonight? When I speak the name of Jesus, it's as though I can see His face and I can sense His arms wrapped around me. And I realize that there's so much power and dynamic in that name that my life forever has been changed. Praise His name. That's what we're going to do tonight. Let's do it now.

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2: God's promises.
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6: Hi, Ed.
2: God's Promises is a brief 5-minute audio feature with the intention of bringing you closer to God, closer to Jesus, closer to the Holy Spirit by simply unpacking Scripture in such a way that you become more familiar with it and you become more familiar with God. For example, one of my favorite scriptures that teaches how much God loves us is in Philippians 4:6. Do not be anxious about anything. Another way to say that is don't worry about anything, but at everything, by prayer and petition with thanksgiving, present your request to God. And the peace of God, which transcends all understanding, will guard your hearts and your minds in Christ Jesus.
7: What a great idea.
2: It's normal for us to be concerned. You can be concerned if you have a relative driving to your home on an icy day about their safety on the road. But don't worry about it. Instead, pray about it. Are you going to be tempted to worry? Of course. Even Jesus was tempted by Satan. Jesus faced temptations like we do, yet he never sinned. In James 4:7, it says, resist the devil and he will flee from you. I'll say that again. Resist. Don't give in. Resist the devil and he will flee from you.
8: Yeah, is that useful to you?
9: Oh, you betcha. Yeah.
8: Yeah.
2: It's important to understand that Jesus was not tempted to sin, as in wanting to sin, but just holding back the urge. James 1:13 tells us God cannot be tempted by evil, nor does he tempt anyone. We've heard the phrase, the temptation of Christ, for so long that we liken it to our own feeling tempted, an inward desire to commit sin. But Jesus Christ does not have a sin nature like we do. We were born with that. We inherited that from Adam and Eve. Christ's temptation was simply an outward exposure to Satan trying to get him to sin. The significance of these temptations being offered to Christ and his refusal to participate in sin is that Jesus remained sinless and therefore remained the perfect sacrifice, able to take away the sin of the world on the cross. Pretty cool, huh? Now, Jesus was led into the desert by the Holy Spirit to be tempted. So this was a planned activity on the part of God. After 40 days and 40 nights of going without eating, Jesus was hungry. And the tempter, Satan, came to him and said, if you're the Son of God, tell these stones to become bread. Tempter, devil. Satan tries to place doubt in the mind of Jesus with the words like, if you are the Son of God. Satan will try that with you and me. If you're really a Christian, you'll do thus and so. Don't fall for Satan's temptations. And if you doubt your faith in God, doubt your doubts. But Jesus answered, in Scripture, it is written, man does not live by bread alone. He lives on every word that comes from the mouth of God. That's in Deuteronomy 8:3 and in Matthew 4:4. God's word is like a sword. It cuts through the doubts that the devil places in our head. Remember the temptation of Adam and Eve? Satan said to Eve, did God really say not to eat the fruit? To Jesus, he said, if you're the Son of God, do you hear how Satan's trying to make them doubt? He does the same with us. Then the devil took Jesus to the holy city. He had Jesus stand on the highest point of the temple. If you're the Son of God, throw yourself down. It's written the Lord will command his angels to take good care of you. They'll lift you up with their hands. You won't even strike your foot against a stone. That's in Psalm 91:11-12. And also in Matthew 4:5-6. Temptations, we all go through them. Even Jesus was tempted, but he relied on Scripture, the Word of God, to pull him back into the righteousness of God. And we're not righteous on our own. We take on the righteousness of Christ, who died on the cross to forgive all of our sins. So when you're tempted, call on Christ. When you're tempted, quote Scripture. Dare I say Scripture memory verses? That's like saying tithing. Everybody knows it exists, but nobody wants to do it. While tithing is good, and so is memorizing Scripture verses. And that's God's promises for this time. I'm Pastor Ed Brady. If you'd like to reach me,
1: you can contact Ed by email, ed@edbradyradio.com.
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1: The massive flooding that hit parts of the country was caused not only by issues involving flood control projects, but also by the unprecedented volume of rain brought by recent weather disturbances, according to President Marcos. He added that the government's immediate efforts would include repairing destroyed facilities. The government is also eyeing long-term flood control projects, including the construction of river dams in Nueva Ecija and a long dike that could extend to Bataan. The site visit conducted by the United States and Philippine military personnel at the Sanje Steel Corp plant in Tagaloan, Misamis Oriental, was part of routine planning efforts, according to the U.S. Embassy. The embassy took the opportunity to reaffirm the steadfast commitment to the ironclad alliance between the United States and the Philippines.

0: It's Wildfire.
1: And for this week's Wildfire, you've heard this in a couple previous shows, but we threw it in the fire. This is Jason DeRoche. It's his latest called Open Up.

0: accept us or justify us. We've already been justified and accepted when we receive Jesus as our Savior, start to follow Him. But to be like Him because He was baptized, and to obey the Word of God that says to believe and be baptized, and to share publicly what's gone on inside when we asked Him to be the Lord of our life and started to follow Him. Yo, water baptism, Tim. That's what I'm stoked about.
1: Very nice. Well, you know what I'm stoked about this week, John. Speaking of water, I was just reflecting. You know, we, Transform, played a local show recently in Denver called Living Water. And it was a Christian EDM worship event. Two stages, great sound, amazing lights. We got to play the show with some other amazing artists, including our boy Ralov, a.k.a. Kevin Alexander. Shout out to Aspen and Julia at True EDM, EDMMM. Check them out. So yeah, doing a Christ-centered EDM show. I'm stoked.
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0: Yes, you just heard the Flying Scotsman. That's Sonar Zone. Open the door and coming in now is Nathaniel Price. And then I saw His Majesty is the DJ Gyra remix.
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0: Oh, yeah, that was Circa 90, You Over Everything, featuring Chloe Hayes. Hey, let's hit that backspin.
1: Backspin. Yo, and for this week's Backspin, it's a reverb, stronger than before. Enjoy.

0: 316.
1: Hey guys, just want to take this moment, like we always do week after week, just to share with you that Jesus loves you. In John 3:16, it says, "For God so loved the world that he gave his one and only son, that whoever believes in him will not perish, but have everlasting life." And then it goes on to say that he didn't come into this world to condemn the world, but that the world through him, through Jesus, might be saved. That's the good news. You might be saying, "Tim, I've done so many bad things in my life. There's no way God can forgive me." But he does. He paid for your sin on the cross. In Hebrews chapter 10, it says, "All who call on the name of the Lord will be saved." Is that you today? It's just so simple. You can just say, "Jesus, I'm so sorry for the sins that I've committed that put you on the cross, but I thank you that you died in my place, that you were buried, but you rose again. And now you offer me the free gift of salvation, and I choose to accept it today and secure my eternity with you in heaven." In Jesus' name. There you go, guys. If you've made that decision today, it's the best decision you can ever make. Please do reach out to us at TransformEDM. Let us know about your decision to follow Christ. We'd love to walk this journey with you. God bless you guys.
0: 316.

0: Bible says that we go forth with joy. And God just wants to fill you with joy right now. So much joy, unspeakable joy, that every chain of depression and despair and fear and despondency has to break at the sound of his name and at the sound of your praise. As you praise God, everything, every containment, every yoke, every burden is going to shatter and it's going to break around you. In Jesus' name. In Jesus' name.
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1: The massive flooding that hit parts of the country was caused not only by issues involving flood control projects, but also by the unprecedented volume of rain brought by recent weather disturbances, according to President Marcos. He added that the government's immediate efforts would include repairing destroyed facilities. The government is also eyeing long-term flood control projects, including the construction of river dams in Nueva Ecija and a long dike that could extend to Bataan. The site visit conducted by the United States and Philippine military personnel at the Sanja Steel Corp plant in Tagaloan, Misamis Oriental, was part of routine planning efforts, according to the U.S. Embassy. The embassy took the opportunity to reaffirm the steadfast commitment to the ironclad alliance between the United States and the Philippines.
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9: 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We got some really good conversations to have today on the show. 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And remember, Beats is spelled with a Z. Coming up on the show today, let's start in segment four. We got new music from 808 BZ showing up. Cannon has a new one. Segment three, you don't want to miss, coming up on the show. We're going to talk about faith-based Christian lust-free gyms. Yeah, we're going to talk about that. I think that's definitely needed, by the way. We'll talk about that in segment three. Mark White is back with a brand new Make a Difference Minute in segment two. And I got your top 15 songs from around the nation. You want to get in on the show? Simply give me a text or call right now, 281-886-3915. With that being said, buckle up. Let's get this countdown on the road, all right? Coming in at number 15 to start us off this week. I think we got new music starting us off. That lets me know it's going to be an amazing show. Coming in at number 15, here's Shots by Monster, Tarver, and Dayton.
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0: 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Again, we're on that Instagram at Blessed Beats Live. Keeping the countdown going. Andy Mina, your words play. Here they are with Dog Pit.
1: Number 14.

0: It is the Blessed Beast Live Weekend Syndicated Show. Count them down. We've made it down to the number 13 spot. The song set at the number one spot for about 6 weeks, and it's still a jam. You got to check him out. Here's Aaron Cole coming straight at you with Usher in the Spirit.
1: Number 13.

0: 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B-E-A-T-Z. Just checking in with you with the number 12 song, new music. Here's Aha Gazelle. We're checking in.
1: Number 12. Hold on.

0: change, you just can't fake. Some swears you just can't take. That's way too fast, no watch them turn. Bound to hit them brakes. No comment with no face check-ins. I'm frosted like them flakes, I'm great.
1: 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I want to say, I think this guy is probably one of the top artists in the Christian hip-hop space, and definitely one of the most humble. I've seen him stop his shows and give kids the mic and let them sing the lyrics while he just worships with them. I'm talking about Forrest Frank. Here he is at number 11 with Jesus Is Alive. Hallelujah. Oh, let me get to it. Number 11, Jesus Is Alive, Forrest Frank, goes like this.
2: Number 11.
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0: 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Segment three, it's all about lust-free Christian gyms. 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And as people are in the gym nowadays just to mingle, maybe they need to go to Christian Mingle or at least listen to the song. 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

0: 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I count them down, 15 down to number one. And we'll find out what's number one as we continue to count down. But right now, Benny Hinn, I shot this video in Houston, and I got to love him for it. It's the best duo in Christian hip-hop. Here's Andy Mineo in Wordsplay.
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0: right, welcome back to the Blessed Beast Live Weekend Syndicated Show. Segment number two is brought to you by Lockdown Love. That is our Christian faith-based ministry, Lockdown Love, where we go inside the prisons across the nation with the show. 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They were at the number nine spot. He's back without his co-host, Wordsplay. I'm talking about Andy Mineo, and he's teamed up with No Big Deal for the number seven song. This one is called Rotation.
1: Number seven.

0: songs, six songs to go inside the Bless Beats Live Weekend syndicated show. Hovi is back. He's making it back, making his way back up the countdown. And I absolutely love his music. Here he is with Dave. We'll check out the message.
1: Number six.

0: 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This guy was number 2 last week, fighting for the number 1 spot, but because of the Spotify latest results, he's dropped down to number 5. Still a banger. Check him out. Miles Minnick with Press at number 5.
1: Number 5.

0: 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What's going to be number one? Stick and stay for that. Hey, you need a DJ. Maybe your church or your workplace or your school has an event and you need a faith-based positive DJ. Hey, look no further. My name is Marcus Sullivan. I host this show and I'm available. Simply give me a text or a call. 281-886-3915. 281-886-3915. Give me a shout out. And shout out to my savior. Here's Josh P. and No Big Deal at number four.
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1: 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Speak Through Me was number one, down to number three, which means we got a new number one. We'll find out the top two next, right after this one from KB.
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1: 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Lecrae is handling his business with this song, Fight. Got the whole 116 crew on it. Let me know what you think about it. Send me a drop. All right, here's Lecrae with Fight.
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0: And we made it down to the number one song this week inside the Bless Beats Live Weekend Syndicated Show. Moved up two spots. They are a tribe. They are a crew. They are a clique. I'm talking about the Indie Tribe. And they're at number one this week with Location.
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2: 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We're talking about 90 years later as we celebrate the legacy of Jesse Owens. Teague, of course, when people hear Jesse Owens' name, they'll often think first about those four gold medals. They'll think about him being in Berlin in 1936. But what parts of Jesse Owens' life, his personality, and character do you hope that visitors will discover beyond the athletic achievements of this man?
4: I always hope that when people come to this museum, they see a theme through Jesse's life, and that theme is family. Family is one of the most important things to Jesse Owens. Sharecropping in Alabama, he was out there helping the family make the money that they could. When he goes to Cleveland, Ohio, he almost doesn't even join the track team because track team practices after school, and Jesse Owens has a job from the moment he gets to Cleveland, Ohio. When he goes to Ohio State, that almost did not happen because he was afraid he would not have a job running so much to send money back to his family. I think that there is just a strong connection to, there's a responsibility in the Jesse Owens story that I think we can all learn something from.
2: For more information about the Jesse Owens Museum, you can go to jesseowensmuseum.org. For more stories of encouragement and community, follow The Mark White Show. This is Mark White encouraging you to find your purpose by making a difference in someone's life today.
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Don't be scared. Cannon, he's never scared. Here's new music right now. Hey, no.

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We are riding high in segment four and got an artist. He didn't tell me much about himself except for his name is Tech19. Tech19. 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Let me know what you think of it. 281-886-3915.

Weekend syndicated show on CHH Talk. They got a carousel of all of these new artists. You got to check some of these people out, like Tommy Zuko. He has his new song called Hold That Down, and I put it on the show because it's a banger. Let me know what you think. 281-886-3915.

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Clutchy, Scooty Wop ends us this week with new music.

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5: 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I'm on Instagram at Marcus Sullivan Live. 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We got some really good conversations to have today on the show. So if you have a business or a brand and you want the world to know, maybe let's shout out your church and let people know what they got going on, or your business. 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And remember, Beats is spelled with a Z. Coming up on the show today, let's start in segment four. We got new music from 808 BZ showing up. Cannon has a new one. Segment three, you don't want to miss, coming up on the show. We're going to talk about faith-based Christian lust-free gyms. Yeah, we're going to talk about that. I think that's definitely needed, by the way. We'll talk about that in segment three. Mark White is back with a brand new Make a Difference Minute in segment two. And I got your top 15 songs from around the nation. You want to get in on the show? Simply give me a text or call right now, 281-886-3915. With that being said, buckle up. Let's get this countdown on the road, all right? Coming in at number 15 to start us off this week. I think we got new music starting us off. That lets me know it's going to be an amazing show. Coming in at number 15, here's Shots by Monster, Tarver, and Dayton.
6: Number 15.

0: to number 15 song right there inside the Blessed Beats Live weekend syndicated show. Again, we're on that Instagram at Blessed Beats Live. Keeping the countdown going. Andy Mina, your words play. Here they are with Dog Pit.
1: Number 14.

0: It is the Blessed Beast Live Weekend Syndicated Show. Count them down. We've made it down to the number 13 spot. The song set at the number one spot for about 6 weeks, and it's still a jam. You got to check him out. Here's Aaron Cole coming straight at you with Usher in the Spirit.
1: Number 13.

0: 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Just checking in with you with the number 12 song, new music. Here's Aha Gazelle. We're checking in.
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0: 11 songs to go inside the Bless Beats Live Weekend Syndicated Show. I want to say I think this guy is probably one of the top artists in the Christian hip hop space, and definitely one of the most humble. I've seen him stop his shows and give kids the mic and let them sing the lyrics while he just worships with them. I'm talking about Forrest Frank. Here he is at number 11 with Jesus Is Alive. Hallelujah. Oh, let me get to it. Number 11, Jesus Is Alive, Forrest Frank, goes like this.
1: Number 11.
2: Muhammad is still in his tomb, and Joseph Smith is still in his tomb, and Buddha is still in his tomb, and Confucius is still in his tomb, but there is one man.

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1: 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And as people are in the gym nowadays just to mingle, maybe they need to go to Christian Mingle. Or at least listen to the song. 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

0: 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I count them down, 15 down to number 1. And we'll find out what's number 1 as we continue to count down. But right now, Benny Hinn, I shot this video in Houston, and I got to love him for it. It's the best duo in Christian hip-hop. Here's Andy Mineo in Wordsplay.
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Yo, what is up, everybody? Hope you're doing well. You're tuned into another episode of Movement Radio. That was our new and transform, Unconditional Love. So stoked to get that one out. Available now at all your favorite download and streaming spots. We got a great show lined up for you. Here we go, Capital Kings. This one's called Higher. Higher.

0: week's Wildfire.
1: And for this week's Wildfire, you've heard this in a couple previous shows, but we threw it in the fire. This is Jason DeRoche. It's his latest, called Open Up.

0: And it's such a huge celebration. You know, baptism doesn't get us to heaven. It doesn't have God accept us or justify us. We've already been justified and accepted when we receive Jesus as our Savior, start to follow Him. But to be like Him because He was baptized, and to obey the Word of God that says to believe and be baptized, and to share publicly what's gone on inside when we asked Him to be the Lord of our life and started to follow Him. Yo, water baptism, Tim. That's what I'm stoked about.
1: Very nice. Well, you know what I'm stoked about this week, John. Speaking of water, I was just reflecting. You know, we, Transform, played a local show recently in Denver called Living Water. And it was a Christian EDM worship event. Two stages, great sound, amazing lights. We got to play the show with some other amazing artists, including our boy Ralov, a.k.a. Kevin Alexander. Shout out to Aspen and Julia at True EDM, EDMMM. Check them out. So yeah, doing a Christ-centered EDM show. I'm stoked.
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0: Yes, you just heard the Flying Scotsman. That's Sonar Zone. Open the door and coming in now is Nathaniel Price. Then I saw His Majesty is the DJ Gyra remix.
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0: Oh, yeah, that was Circa 90, You Over Everything, featuring Chloe Hayes. Hey, let's hit that backspin.
1: Backspin. Yo, and for this week's Backspin, it's a reverb, stronger than before. Enjoy.

0: 316.
1: Hey guys, just want to take this moment, like we always do week after week, just to share with you that Jesus loves you. In John 3:16, it says, "For God so loved the world that he gave his one and only son, that whoever believes in him will not perish, but have everlasting life." And then it goes on to say that he didn't come into this world to condemn the world, but that the world through him, through Jesus, might be saved. That's the good news. You might be saying, "Tim, I've done so many bad things in my life. There's no way God can forgive me." But he does. He paid for your sin on the cross. In Hebrews chapter 10, it says, "All who call on the name of the Lord will be saved." Is that you today? It's just so simple. You can just say, "Jesus, I'm so sorry for the sins that I've committed that put you on the cross, but I thank you that you died in my place, that you were buried, but you rose again, and now you offer me the free gift of salvation, and I choose to accept it today and secure my eternity with you in heaven, in Jesus' name." There you go, guys. If you've made that decision today, it's the best decision you can ever make. Please do reach out to us at TransformEDM. Let us know about your decision to follow Christ. We'd love to walk this journey with you. God bless you guys.

0: The Bible says that we go forth with joy, and God just wants to fill you with joy right now. So much joy, unspeakable joy, that every chain of depression and despair and fear and despondency has to break at the sound of his name and at the sound of your praise. As you praise God, everything, every containment, every yoke, every burden is going to shatter and it's going to break around you. In Jesus' name. In Jesus' name.
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1: The massive flooding that hit parts of the country was caused not only by issues involving flood control projects, but also by the unprecedented volume of rain brought by recent weather disturbances, according to President Marcos. He added that the government's immediate efforts would include repairing destroyed facilities. The government is also eyeing long-term flood control projects, including the construction of river dams in Nueva Ecija and a long dike that could extend to Bataan. The site visit conducted by the United States and Philippine military personnel at the Sanja Steel Corp plant in Tagaloan, Misamis Oriental, was part of routine planning efforts, according to the U.S. Embassy. The embassy took the opportunity to reaffirm the steadfast commitment to the ironclad alliance between the United States and the Philippines.
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8: 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We got some really good conversations to have today on the show. 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And remember, Beats is spelled with a Z. Coming up on the show today, let's start in segment 4. We got new music from 808 BZ showing up. Cannon has a new one. Segment 3, you don't want to miss, coming up on the show. We're going to talk about faith-based Christian lust-free gyms. Yeah, we're going to talk about that. I think that's definitely needed, by the way. We'll talk about that in segment 3. Mark White is back with a brand new Make a Difference Minute in segment 2. And I got your top 15 songs from around the nation. You want to get in on the show? Simply give me a text or call right now, 281-886-3915. With that being said, buckle up. Let's get this countdown on the road, all right? Coming in at number 15 to start us off this week. I think we got new music starting us off. That lets me know it's going to be an amazing show. Coming in at number 15, here's Shots by Monster, Tarver, and Dayton.
9: Number 15.

0: to number 15 song right there inside the Blessed Beats Live weekend syndicated show. Again, we're on that Instagram at Blessed Beats Live. Keeping the countdown going. Andy Mina, your words play. Here they are with Dog Pit.
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0: 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Just checking in with you with the number 12 song, new music. Here's Aha Gazelle. We're checking in.
1: Number 12. Hold on.

0: Some things you just can't fake. 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I'm frying, so like them flakes, I'm great.
1: 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I want to say I think this guy is probably one of the top artists in the Christian hip-hop space, and definitely one of the most humble. I've seen him stop his shows and give kids the mic and let them sing the lyrics while he just worships with them. I'm talking about Forrest Frank. Here he is at number 11 with Jesus Is Alive. Hallelujah. Oh, let me get to it. Number 11, Jesus Is Alive, Forrest Frank, goes like this.
2: Number 11.
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0: 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We'll be talking about that. And as people are in the gym nowadays just to mingle, maybe they need to go to Christian Mingle or at least listen to the song. 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

0: 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I count them down, 15 down to number 1. And we'll find out what's number 1 as we continue to count down. But right now, Benny Hinn, he shot this video in Houston, and I got to love him for it. It's the best duo in Christian hip-hop. 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

0: Welcome back to the Blessed Beast Live Weekend Syndicated Show. Segment number two is brought to you by Lockdown Love. That is our Christian faith-based ministry, Lockdown Love, where we go inside the prisons across the nation with the show. Yes, this show that you're listening to can also be heard inside of prison units all over the nation. 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They were at the number nine spot. He's back without his co-host, Wordsplay. I'm talking about Andy Mineo, and he's teamed up with No Big Deal for the number seven song. This one is called Rotation.
1: Number seven.

0: Six songs, to go inside the Bless Beats Live Weekend syndicated show. Hovi is back. He's making it back, making his way back up the countdown. And I absolutely love his music. Here he is with Dave. Well, check out the message.
1: Number six.

0: 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This guy was number 2 last week, fighting for the number 1 spot, but because of the Spotify latest results, he's dropped down to number 5. Still a banger. Check him out. Miles Minnick with Press at number 5.
1: Number 5.

0: 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What's going to be number one? Stick and stay for that. Hey, you need a DJ. Maybe your church or your workplace or your school has an event and you need a faith-based positive DJ. Hey, look no further. My name is Marcus Sullivan. I host this show and I'm available. Simply give me a text or a call. 281-886-3915. 281-886-3915. Give me a shout out. And shout out to my savior. Here's Josh P and No Big Deal at number four.
1: Number four.
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0: 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Speak Through Me was number one, down to number three, which means we got a new number one. We'll find out the top two next, right after this one from KB.
1: Number three.

0: 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It's Todd Blesby's Live Weekend Syndicated Show. Lecrae is handling his business with this song, Fight. Got the whole 116 crew on it. Let me know what you think about it. Send me a drop. All right? Here's Lecrae with Fight.
1: Number two.
2: What you thought this was, Creed? Now, it's a real fight, baby. Yeah. You better put them up. What they say?

0: 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Moved up two spots. They are a tribe. They are a crew. They are a clique. I'm talking about the Indie Tribe. And they're at number one this week with Location.
1: Number one.

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2: 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We're talking about 90 years later as we celebrate the legacy of Jesse Owens. Teague, of course, when people hear Jesse Owens' name, they'll often think first about those four gold medals. They'll think about him being in Berlin in 1936. But what parts of Jesse Owens' life, his personality, and character do you hope that visitors will discover beyond the athletic achievements of this man?
4: I always hope that when people come to this museum, they see a theme through Jesse's life. And that theme is family. Family is one of the most important things to Jesse Owens. Sharecropping in Alabama, he was out there helping the family make the money that they could. When he goes to Cleveland, Ohio, he almost doesn't even join the track team because track team practices after school. And Jesse Owens has a job from the moment he gets to Cleveland, Ohio. When he goes to Ohio State, that almost did not happen because he was afraid he would not have a job running so much to send money back to his family. I think that there is just a strong connection to, there's a responsibility in the Jesse Owens story that I think we can all learn something from.
2: For more information about the Jesse Owens Museum, you can go to jesseowensmuseum.org. For more stories of encouragement and community, follow The Mark White Show. This is Mark White encouraging you to find your purpose by making a difference in someone's life today.
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0: 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Cannon, he's never scared. 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

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We are riding high in segment four and got an artist. 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

Kids syndicated show on CHH Talk. They got a carousel of all of these new artists. You got to check some of these people out, like Tommy Zuko. He has his new song called Hold That Down, and I put it on the show because it's a banger. Let me know what you think. 281-886-3956.

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Clutchy Scooty Wop ends us this week with new music.

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0: 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I'm on Instagram at Marcus Sullivan Live. 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We got some really good conversations to have today on the show. 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And remember, Beats is spelled with a Z. Coming up on the show today, let's start in segment 4. We got new music from 808 BZ showing up. Cannon has a new one. Segment 3, you don't want to miss coming up on the show. We're going to talk about faith-based Christian lust-free gyms. Yeah, we're going to talk about that. I think that's definitely needed, by the way. We'll talk about that in segment 3. Mark White is back with a brand new Make a Difference Minute in segment 2. And I got the top 15 songs from around the nation. You want to get in on the show? Simply give me a text or call right now, 281-886-3915. With that being said, buckle up. Let's get this countdown on the road, all right? Coming in at number 15 to start us off this week. I think we got new music starting us off. That lets me know it's going to be an amazing show. Coming in at number 15, here's Shots by Monster, Tarver, and Dayton.
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0: threatening. It's the number 15 song right there inside the Blessed Beats Live weekend syndicated show. Again, we're on that Instagram at Blessed Beats Live. Keeping the countdown going. Andy Mina, your words play. Here they are with Dog Pit.
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0: 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Counting them down. We've made it down to the number 13 spot. The song set at the number one spot for about 6 weeks, and it's still a jam. You got to check him out. Here's Aaron Cole coming straight at you with Usher in the Spirit.
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0: 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B-E-A-T-Z. Just checking in with you with the number 12 song, new music. Here's Aha Gazelle. We're checking in.
1: Number 12. Hold on.

0: Some things you just can't fake. Some swears you just can't take. That's way too fast. No watch them turn. Bound to hit them brakes. No comment with no face check. Is I'm frying so like them flakes. I'm great.
1: 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I want to say I think this guy is probably one of the top artists in the Christian hip hop space, and definitely one of the most humble. I've seen him stop his shows and give kids the mic and let them sing the lyrics while he just worships with them. I'm talking about Forrest Frank. Here he is at number 11 with Jesus Is Alive. Hallelujah. Oh, let me get to it. Number 11, Jesus Is Alive, Forrest Frank, goes like this.
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0: 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Make sure you continue to check in segment three. It's all about lust-free Christian gyms. We'll be talking about that. And as people are in the gym nowadays just to mingle, maybe they need to go to Christian Mingle or at least listen to the song. Here's the number nine song, Paris Carriz, Christian Mingle on the Bless Beats Show.
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0: 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I count them down, 15 down to number one. And we'll find out what's number one as we continue to count down. But right now, Benny Hinn, he shot this video in Houston, and I got to love him for it. It's the best duo in Christian hip-hop. 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
1: The massive flooding that hit parts of the country was caused not only by issues involving flood control projects, but also by the unprecedented volume of rain brought by recent weather disturbances, according to President Marcos. He added that the government's immediate efforts would include repairing destroyed facilities. The government is also eyeing long-term flood control projects, including the construction of river dams in Nueva Ecija and a long dike that could extend to Bataan. The site visit conducted by the United States and Philippine military personnel at the Sanje Steel Corp plant in Tagaloan, Misamis Oriental, was part of routine planning efforts, according to the U.S. Embassy. The embassy took the opportunity to reaffirm the steadfast commitment to the ironclad alliance between the United States and the Philippines.

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1: Rise up! The massive flooding that hit parts of the country was caused not only by issues involving flood control projects, but also by the unprecedented volume of rain brought by recent weather disturbances, according to President Marcos. He added that the government's immediate efforts would include repairing destroyed facilities. The government is also eyeing long-term flood control projects, including the construction of river dams in Nueva Ecija and a long dike that could extend to Bataan. The site visit conducted by the United States and Philippine military personnel at the Sanja Steel Corp plant in Tagaloan, Misamis Oriental, was part of routine planning efforts, according to the U.S. Embassy. The embassy took the opportunity to reaffirm the steadfast commitment to the ironclad alliance between the United States and the Philippines.

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1: The massive flooding that hit parts of the country was caused not only by issues involving flood control projects, but also by the unprecedented volume of rain brought by recent weather disturbances, according to President Marcos. He added that the government's immediate efforts would include repairing destroyed facilities. The government is also eyeing long-term flood control projects, including the construction of river dams in Nueva Ecija and a long dike that could extend to Bataan. The site visit conducted by the United States and Philippine military personnel at the Sanja Steel Corp plant in Tagaloan, Misamis Oriental, was part of routine planning efforts, according to the U.S. Embassy. The embassy took the opportunity to reaffirm the steadfast commitment to the ironclad alliance between the United States and the Philippines.

0: 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Rise
1: up! This is By the Way. To one extent or another, jealousy is something that might touch our lives from time to time. Lord willing, it's not something that invades your time and energy. Some unfortunately seem to be obsessed with comparing their talents, possessions, or influence with others. Jealousy makes some want to win so badly that they find themselves frequently miserable or seeking to get ahead at another person's expense. Who we are and what we have may not be the same as others, but each of us has a lot for which to be thankful. Christians know that all they are and have comes from God, part of God's design. Lord, help each of us know that your design is a good one. This is By the Way.

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1: The massive flooding that hit parts of the country was caused not only by issues involving flood control projects, but also by the unprecedented volume of rain brought by recent weather disturbances, according to President Marcos. He added that the government's immediate efforts would include repairing destroyed facilities. The government is also eyeing long-term flood control projects, including the construction of river dams in Nueva Ecija and a long dike that could extend to Bataan. The site visit conducted by the United States and Philippine military personnel at the Sanja Steel Corp plant in Tagaloan, Misamis Oriental, was part of routine planning efforts, according to the U.S. Embassy. The embassy took the opportunity to reaffirm the steadfast commitment to the ironclad alliance between the United States and the Philippines.

Sean Degenhart with Gospel Fest Ministries. Thanks for joining us today for the Gospel Fest Hour. We're starting our second in a three-part tribute to the songs of Bill and Gloria Gaither. Today we'll hear from Ernie Haas and Signature Sound Quartet, the Cathedrals, the Christ Family, and the Homecoming Friends. Starting us off, though, are the Homecoming Friends. Thanks for Sunshine.

Thanks for Sunshine. That was the Homecoming Friends from the Harmony in the Heartland taping. Here's another song written by Bill and Gloria Gaither, featured in the When All God's Singers Get Home video, Joy Comes in the Morning.

And it won't rain always. And no matter what storm you're going through, as we said earlier, joy comes in the morning. That was Cynthia Clawson. Here's Allison Spear from the New Orleans homecoming taping, Upon This Rock.

Upon this rock, I'll build my kingdom. That was The Homecoming Friends featuring Allison Spear. Well, I hope you're enjoying the second in our three-part tribute to the songs of Bill and Gloria Gaither. 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

Welcome back to the Gospel Fest Hour. I'm Sean Dagenhart, and we're going to continue the second of our three-part tribute to the songs of Bill and Gloria Gaither. Here's Ernie Haas and the Signature Sound Quartet, Since Jesus Passed By.

Oh, what a difference since Jesus passed by. That was Ernie Haas and the Signature Sound Quartet. Here's another Gaither classic. This is the Homecoming Friends with Guy Penrod. Then Came the Morning.

Then came the morning. That was Guy Penrod with the Homecoming Friends. Well, Gaithers have also written many Christmas favorites that we know and love. Here are the Happy Goodmans from the Christmas in the Country taping with Unspeakable Joy.

His Love Went On Reaching. That was the Homecoming Friends featuring the Gaither Vocal Band from the Christmas in South Africa Homecoming taping. Here are the Homecoming Friends featuring Guy Penrod from the London Homecoming. The Old Rugged Cross Made the Difference.

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A beautiful anthem written by Bill and Gloria Gaither. 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

Welcome back to the Gospel Fest Hour. I'm Sean Degenhart, and we're wrapping up the second installation of our three-part tribute to the songs of Bill and Gloria Gaither. Here are the Cathedrals Quartet. The Cathedrals recorded many Gaither songs back in the 70s and the 80s. This is a medley of some of their favorites.

0: all pass away.
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0: But there's something.
1: But there's something.
0: No other name given among men whereby you must be saved.

That was the Cathedrals with the medley of Gaither songs, There's Something About That Name and I Will Serve Thee. Here are the Homecoming Friends with a powerful anthem about the importance of the church and the Church of Jesus Christ, featuring Gloria Gaither with a beautiful recitation, The Church Triumphant.

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It's been through storms and tempests and rocks on the shore. Though the hull may be battered, don't worry about it.

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But God has always had a people. The powerful current of a rushing river is not diminished because it is forced to flow underground.

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These followers of Jesus Christ have been, according to the whim of the times, elevated as sacred leaders and martyred as heretics. Yet through it all, their marches on this powerful army of the meek, God's chosen people, who cannot be bought, flat,

Let the church be the church. That was Bill and Gloria Gaither and the Homecoming Friends. Well, I'm Sean Degenhart. Thanks for joining me today for the second of our three-part tribute to the songs of Bill and Gloria Gaither. Be sure to tune in same time, same station, right here for more great Southern gospel music every week. And next week in particular will be the last week of our Gaither tribute, so stay tuned for that as well. 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Until next time.

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